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1: From the Sky News Centre at 2, Andy Burnham's pledging to stick to Labour's 2024 general election manifesto, but says there's room for movement on tax. The party promised not to increase levies on working people, including national insurance, income tax and VAT. The man expected to be the next Prime Minister told LBC his plans.
2: If you take business rates, I believe there is a case for higher business rates on warehouses and the major developments we see on the outskirts of our cities, so that we can cut business rates for pubs, and I proposed a 20% cut.
1: Mr. Burnham also pledged to fund defence spending plans in full. The families of two girls raped by two teenagers in separate attacks in Hampshire say they're deeply grateful the boys have now been given custodial sentences. It's after the Court of Appeal ruled the punishment handed down to them in May was unduly lenient. Pubs and bars in England and Wales will be able to stay open until 5 a.m. on Monday. The government's pushing through law which will allow England supporters to watch the World Cup round of 16 match with Mexico starting at 1 a.m. Jason Cleary runs the Hod Carrier in Leamington Spa.
3: But not just for the pub itself, it's just in general. It's a community pub. We've had over 100 people here every game and the atmosphere is just amazing. And to be able to do that and to be able to celebrate, this is once every 4 years. It's just an opportunity to sing. When England score, you hug a stranger.
1: A charity's warning osteoporosis patients are facing a postcode lottery of care. The Royal Osteoporosis Charity claims diagnosis rates in England have stalled because the government's been too slow to introduce new fracture liaison services across the country. Music and sports stars Taylor Swift and Travis Kelce are expected to tie the knot today at Madison Square Gardens in New York. Speculation has been building for months with more than 1,000 guests expected at the celebrations. And the hopes of British success in the singles competition at Wimbledon lay solely with Arthur Ferry. He beat Otto Vertinen. That's the late.
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3: 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We got this.
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1: From the Sky News Centre at 3, Andy Burnham says he'll stick by Labour's 2024 election manifesto, but insists there's room for movement on tax. He suggested increasing business rates on warehouses and major developments in order to cut taxes for pubs and some high street businesses. The man expected to be the next Prime Minister is also promising to fund defence spending plans in full. Here's our chief political correspondent, John Craig.
2: He admitted in his interview that he was not told about the huge black hole. Estimates range from $5 billion to $15 billion in defence spending. He said, "I didn't have all the details. I wasn't in the discussions."
1: The families of two girls raped in Hampshire say they're deeply grateful after the Court of Appeal increased their attackers' sentences. Two 15-year-old boys were spared custody in May, a decision judges have ruled was unduly lenient. They've now been given 4 years' detention. The government's passing emergency legislation later to allow pubs and bars across England and Wales to stay open for the Three Lions' next World Cup match. They'll face Mexico on Monday at 1 a.m. There's a warning, fake cash scams are on the rise. The value of recovered English fake notes dropped from £10 million in 2019 to £2 million in 2024. But last year, that figure almost doubled to £4 million. Victoria Cleland is chief cashier at the Bank of England.
3: It looks like a beautiful piece of art, but there's a lot of science buried in it. It's not a victimless crime, and sometimes it's the people who are most vulnerable who are left with a counterfeit note.
1: Sport now, and Portugal scored in stoppage time to beat Croatia 2-1 and progress to the last 16 of the World Cup. Earlier, Spain comfortably beat Austria 3-0 in Los Angeles. And finally, a new study suggests sitting down for longer than 30 minutes at a time every day may increase our risk of dying from cancer. Researchers at Glasgow University found danger rose with each hour of inactivity.
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4: 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We got this.

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1: From the Sky News Centre at 4, Andy Burnham's pledging to stick to Labour's 2024 general election manifesto, but says there's room for movement on tax. The party promised not to increase levies on working people, including national insurance, income tax and VAT. The man expected to be the next Prime Minister told LBC his plans.
2: If you take business rates, I believe there is a case for higher business rates on warehouses and the major developments we see on the outskirts of our cities, so that we can cut business rates for pubs, and I proposed a 20% cut.
1: The government's passing emergency legislation later to allow pubs in England and Wales to stay open overnight on Monday, so fans can watch the England game. They take on Mexico at the World Cup at 1 a.m. The families of two girls raped by two teenagers in separate attacks in Hampshire say they're deeply grateful the boys have now been given custodial sentences. This after the Court of Appeal ruled the punishment handed down to them in May was unduly lenient. A charity's warning that thousands of lives are being put at risk in England because of a postcode lottery of osteoporosis care. The Royal Osteoporosis Society says ministers need to act faster to roll out early diagnostic centres across England. To sport, and Portugal left it late and survived the late scare to progress to the last 16 of the World Cup. Joe Rawson reports from the US.
3: More late drama at this World Cup as Portugal squeezed through with a 2-1 win over Croatia. Gonçalo Ramos got the critical goal in the 94th minute, but Croatia had a goal ruled out with the last kick of the game by VAR. Cristiano Ronaldo's penalty levelling after Ivan Perisic's opener. They'll play Spain in a clash of neighbours in the last 16 after their 3-0 win over Austria earlier.
1: And Taylor Swift and Travis Kelce are expected to tie the knot today at Madison Square Gardens in New York. More than 1,000 guests are expected at the celebrations. That's the...
0: Stand by. Stand by. Another hour of the best music and more is on its way. 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
4: Hey Hartlepool, it's time to rewind to 2006. For this week only, all of our prices will be the exact same as they were 20 years ago. Meaning you get the same delicious piping hot Domino's pizza with serious retro prices. We aren't just rolling back the costs though, we're bringing back the ultimate legendary throwbacks you've been begging for, including the Dominator, the Sizzler, and the iconic Double Decadence Bass. Come down today and get your hands on a throwback slice. We got this.

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1: From the Sky News Centre at 5, Andy Burnham says he'll stick by Labour's 2024 election manifesto, but insists there's room for movement on tax. He suggested increasing business rates on warehouses and major developments in order to cut taxes for pubs and some high street businesses. The man expected to be the next Prime Minister is also promising to fund defence spending plans in full. Here's our chief political correspondent, John Craig.
2: He admitted in his interview that he was not told about the huge black hole. Estimates range from 5 billion to 15 billion in defence spending. He said, I didn't have all the details. I wasn't in the discussions.
1: The families of two girls raped by two teenage boys say they're deeply grateful and relieved their non-custodial terms were overturned at the Court of Appeal. The 15-year-olds have now been sentenced to 4 years detention for the separate attacks in Hampshire. Pubs and bars in England and Wales will be able to stay open until 5 a.m. on Monday. The government's pushing through law which will allow England supporters to watch the World Cup round of 16 match with Mexico starting at 1 a.m. Police are warning fake cash is making a comeback in the UK, with scammers openly selling it online. Last year, the value of fake notes the Bank of England recovered was £4 million. To sport now, and England captain Nat Sivabrunt led from the front as her side reached the Women's T20 World Cup final in style. They beat South Africa by 40 runs. They'll now face Australia in the final on Sunday. Sivabrunt says a 133-run partnership with Heather Knight was vital.
3: There was never any worry about, you know, other people coming in, but Heather and I knew that we had a really important job to do to get our team back on track. The composure that we showed was really important.
1: And finally, in the football, Portugal scored in stoppage time to beat Croatia 2-1 and progressed to the last 16 of the World Cup. In the earlier match, Spain comfortably beat Austria 3-0 in Los Angeles.
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1: From the Sky News Centre at 6, Andy Burnham says he'll take his responsibilities fully to fund the government's defence plans. The Prime Minister in waiting will have to find nearly £5 billion when he comes to power. He's also promised to stick to Labour's manifesto, but suggested there's room for movement in its pledge not to raise taxes. Mr. Burnham says he's excited by the response to a speech earlier this week.
2: It's been really positive. I did set out quite a big plan for change. Yeah. Feels like the country says, yeah, OK, this feels like the right thing to do, the right direction. That's certainly the direction I've felt I've had.
1: Fake banknotes are making a comeback in the UK. Police say the value of notes recovered last year nearly doubled to £4 million. The families of two girls raped by two teenage boys in Hampshire say they're deeply grateful their attackers will now be locked up. The Court of Appeals decided their community sentences were unduly lenient and imposed terms of 4 years' detention. Pubs will be allowed to stay open until 5 a.m. for England's World Cup clash with Mexico on Monday morning. The government announced a blanket extension to licensing hours. Meanwhile, in the tournament, Portugal survived a late scare to progress to the last 16. Joe Rawson reports from the US.
3: More late drama at this World Cup as Portugal squeezed through with a 2-1 win over Croatia. Gonçalo Ramos got the critical goal in the 94th minute, but Croatia had a goal ruled out with the last kick of the game by VAR. Cristiano Ronaldo's penalty levelling after Ivan Perisic's opener. They'll play Spain in a clash of neighbours in the last 16 after their 3-0 win over Austria earlier.
1: Switzerland have just advanced, defeating Algeria 2-0. And four-time Tour de France winner Chris Froome has confirmed his retirement from professional cycling. The British rider was seriously injured in a training accident last August and hasn't raced since.
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And if he's XXL, well, what the hell? Every penny don't fit the slot. Ah, Deanna.

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1: From the Sky News Centre at 7, Andy Burnham suggested there's room for movement on Labour's tax plans, though he says he'll stick to its manifesto promises not to raise income tax, national insurance or VAT. The expected next Prime Minister also says he takes funding higher defence spending extremely seriously. The Conservatives say that should come from welfare cuts, but Burnham supporter Labour MP Miatta Farnbulla says it's not that simple.
2: If you just cut the support people have, it pushes them into destitution and precarity. If you basically narrow the number of people that get support, that often tends to be quite arbitrary, and you get those edge examples where someone desperately needs it and then they're just left to languish.
1: The value of fake cash being recovered by the Bank of England nearly doubled in a year to £4 million. Police warn scammers are openly selling the dodgy banknotes online. The families of two girls raped by two teenage boys say they're relieved the non-custodial terms were overturned at the Court of Appeal. The 15-year-olds have now been sentenced to 4 years detention for the separate attacks in Fordingbridge in Hampshire. Taylor Swift's wedding festivities appear to be underway in New York. Actress Lena Dunham and model Gigi Hadid were spotted at the Madison Square Garden for a rehearsal dinner overnight. The pop superstars expected to tie the knot with NFL player Travis Kelce there tonight. NBC's Emily Acada is at the venue.
3: A source tells us that they are actually building a castle for the big party that is expected to bring some 1,100 people. An internal police memo indicates that that party will run from about 5:30 p.m. to 2 a.m.
1: Pubs can stay open until 5 a.m. on Monday. It's so fans can watch England's next World Cup game against co-host Mexico. And Portugal's footballers have set up a meeting with neighbours Spain after stoppage time drama. They took the lead against Croatia in the 94th minute before VAR ruled out their opponent's equaliser.
0: Now. Jason Anderson. Starting your day with a chuckle. It's The Breakfast Show on 102.4.

Well, it's Feel Good Friday down here at the Towers, and closer to the weekend. It actually begins officially today, doesn't it? Because it is Feel Good Friday. Listen, I'll stop waffling. I'm Jason Anderson. Good morning for your Friday morning. Out of bed bright and early, aren't we? There we are indeed. Anyway, I'll let the music continue with this.

0: Brilliant. A bimbler of a tune, as they say there for your Friday morning. One from the noughties as well. Listen, next and on the way for you, I've got some more modern tunes. I have indeed just for you as well. Don't go anywhere. It's Feel Good Friday.
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5: 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We got this.

0: Oh, yes, indeedy. I mean, playing best of the more music. What am I like here? Yes, indeedy. I'll shut up with that sort of talk. It's Feel Good Friday. It's Friday morning down here at the Towers. Good morning to you. I'm Jason Anderson, broadcasting from 79 York Road, along here on the High Street, and why not? Anyway, listen, on the way for you, and after these short messages, we've got some more new music for you. And why not? It's Feel Good Friday, man.
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Well, there we go. Brilliant stuff. It's 102.4 Radio Hartlepool Morning. Jason Anderson for the weekday breakfast show for you. Feel good Friday. How good is that? All right, one from the 80s there for you. I love me 80s stuff. I do indeed. Nearly as much as I like this one.

0: Oh, yes, absolutely, yeah, brilliant tune there. I'm sick of me oh yeses for me Feel Good Friday. But it is Feel Good Friday, isn't it, when we look forward to enjoying ourselves and a bit of a chill and a relax over the weekend, and why not, because we cannot do that as well. Lee Theasby can't, he's got a show to do tomorrow and the day after as well, giving you a good old kick up the 80s. But anyway, on the way for you, we've got some more modern music.
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When we say we play the best music, this is what we mean. This is what we mean.

cracking tune there, all the way from the 90s, just for you, all right. And, hey, we've come to that time already where I've nearly done a full hour on the wireless. You've still got me till 10 o'clock this morning when Lee Theisby takes over. Another 2 hours of glorious music. I think I'll go and do myself a packet latte right now. Anyway, taking us up to the news, it's the 80s.

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1: From the Sky News Centre at 8, Andy Burnham insists he'll stick by Labour's tax promises, even if he thinks there's room for movement. The party's election manifesto committed not to raise income tax, national insurance or VAT. Some MPs were unhappy the government's considering welfare cuts to pay for higher defence spending. Ruth Curtis is chief executive of the Resolution Foundation.
2: What we need to do is think about the benefits we're paying and why. There are some benefits paid to compensate for the costs of being disabled. Are those working well? Are those actually going to people who face higher costs? There are some benefits that are paid to incentivise work, and we need to look at the structure of those.
1: Police are warning fake cash is making a comeback in the UK, with scammers openly selling it online. Last year, the Bank of England recovered £4 million worth of counterfeits, nearly double the year before. Detective Sergeant Jamie Kirk is from a special unit in the City of London Police which tackles this type of crime.
3: We're seeing it more. It's being pushed on social media, whether it's just adverts which take you into things like Telegram, where you can then be redirected. We're seeing it quite openly sold on places like eBay, Alibaba. We've even had reports of it somehow turning up on places like Vinted.
1: A long-running inquest into schoolboy Noah Donoghue's death in Belfast has been adjourned until later this year. Jurors were sent home after midnight because of a lack of time, a move the coroner called unprecedented. It's suggested sitting down for longer than 30 minutes at a time every day may increase our risk of dying from cancer. Researchers at Glasgow University found the danger rose with each hour of inactivity. Pubs in England and Wales will now be allowed to stay open until 5 a.m. on Monday. It's so fans can watch the Three Lions' overnight World Cup clash with Mexico. And in last night's action, Portugal grabbed a stoppage time winner to beat Croatia 2-1 and go through to the last 16. They'll face Spain, who comfortably beat Austria 3-0.
4: Now. Jason Anderson, starting your day with a chuckle. 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

0: there we go, Feel Good Friday. And that tune really feels like a Feel Good Friday tune, doesn't it? GLX and a little less conversation with Elvis there. Absolutely brilliant. Right, on the way for you, we've got Ariana Grande. We have indeed. Aye, we're playing all the top tunes for you so far this morning on Feel Good Friday.
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0: Well, a little bit of overcast to start off with, and it should remain dry for the most part with sunny spells all day long. We've got a light breeze at times, making it feel a little bit chilly in the shade. But apart from that, 22

0: Ace of Base and all that she wants and all that. There you go. That's a word that I keep saying, and all that. And I do, at the end of each conversation, I'm with somebody and all that stuff. You know what I mean. They say, no, I don't actually explain. Oh, it's terrible. Anyway, that was Ace of Base and all that she wants. Before that, Ariana Grande and Hate That I Made You Love Me. There you go, cracking tune. Right, from one great tune to another, we got the Rag and Bone Man on the way for you with All You Ever Wanted. It plays next for your Feel Good Friday on 102.4 at Radio Hartlepool.
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0: How come you're so energetic on a feel-good Friday, Jason? I don't know, I just am. And I can't help it. Anyway, there we go. Big fun and blame it on the boogie. You're going to blame it on something. Before that, it was the Rag and Bone Man and All You Ever Wanted. Playing some cracking tunes. Getting you in the mood for a weekend out, I would say. A night out tonight. Who's going out tonight? Put your hands up. Let's have a look. Oh, yes, a fair few. Who's stopping in? Who's stopping in with a takeaway? Who's stopping in with an Indian? Oh, how good is that? Who's stopping in with a Chinese? Who's stopping in with a pizza shop from the Italian takeaway? I could be on all night, couldn't I? All day, anyway. Down here at Radio Hartlepool Towers, anyway. Sky Newman, man of the house. And it's up to me what I pick, what takeaway we get on a night. But I'm out tonight. I'm in tomorrow, I think. I'm sure I am. I'm stopping in tomorrow night watching something on telly that I'm going to be watching tomorrow night. Me in on a Saturday night. What that's all about, but I'm out tonight.
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7: 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We'll

What do you mean there's nowhere to go in and around Hartlepool? You have to travel outside the town. Rubbish. Absolute rubbish. And have you looked at the cinema times? We've got a cinema down there. View Cinema, haven't we? I think that's the only cinema in Hartlepool. I'm sure it is. So I can mention it like that. View Cinema are down there. Absolutely brilliant. It really, really is. Absolutely fantastic. Anyway, that was J-Lo and Ain't Your Mama. And before that, Sky Newman, Man of the House. Oh, yes. From one great tune to another. This one. Oh, what a beauty of a tune. It's on the video White Chicks. I don't think they'd be allowed to make a video like this again in nowadays. You know what I mean? It's not that old anyway. White Chicks. Rent it on your videos. I tell you what, if you're not going out tonight, rent that video, White Chicks, and have a look at it. Have a watch of it. It's absolutely fantastic. It's up there with my favourites.

0: big mountain, baby, I love you, baby, I love you. Way sounds not like that, does it? No, indeed it doesn't. Right, and onwards and upwards, sir, for this morning. And who have we got on the way for you? Oh, we've got Taylor Swift. Yeah, I like Taylor Swift. I sort of like her music. And I like what she looks like as well. She's a bonny lass, isn't she? Well, I think she is anyway. I think all lasses are bonny, actually. There you go. And I'm not even wearing my beer goggles yet. There you go. How good is that? Right, Taylor Swift, off a light plays. Then after that, we got Lisa Stansfield. Another great tune, and all around the world.
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There we go, Lisa Stansfield, absolutely fantastic tune on 102.4 Radio Hartlepool. Right, we've got Keith Urban and Mike McDonough. That's the one. Do you get all in a confuffle with Scottish names? Have you heard them talk like that? What do you say? Slow down a bit. Do you know what I mean? Something like Irish are quite hard, but easy to understand the majority of them. Some of them are like the Scots when it comes over the language. You know what I mean? Like that thing. Yeah, just keep nodding your head.

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1: From the Sky News Centre at 9, Andy Burnham says he'll take his responsibilities fully to fund the government's defence plans. The Prime Minister in waiting will have to find nearly £5 billion when he comes to power. He's also promised to stick to Labour's manifesto, but suggested there's room for movement in its pledge not to raise taxes. Mr Burnham says he's excited by the response to a speech earlier this week.
2: It's been really positive. I did set out quite a big plan for change. Yeah. Feels like the country says, yeah, okay, this feels like the right thing to do, the right direction. That's certainly the direction I've felt I've had.
1: Scammers have been caught trying to sell fake cash online as police warn counterfeit note scams are on the rise. £4 million worth was recovered last year, double that of 2024. The number of people known to have been killed by Venezuela's earthquakes have now risen to more than 2,500. Last Wednesday's back-to-back tremors left hundreds of buildings damaged or destroyed. There's been criticism over the government's response, which acting President Delcy Rodriguez has suggested is politically motivated.
3: The following day, the state was militarized precisely to restrict access and allow search and rescue specialists to carry out their work. The first narrative concocted in the media was everyone should go down to La Guaira to cause chaos to hinder the search and rescue efforts.
1: A charity's warning thousands of lives are being put at risk in England because of what they call a postcode lottery of osteoporosis care. Ministers have committed to rolling out early diagnostic centres by 2030. Taylor Swift's love story could finally be complete tonight as she's expected to marry NFL star Travis Kelce in New York's Madison Square Garden. Model Gigi Hadid was among the guests at last night's rehearsal dinner. And VAR ruled out a late Croatia equaliser as they were knocked out of the World Cup in a 2-1 loss to Portugal. Spain and Switzerland both won to book their places in the last 16. That's...
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0: Right, on the way for you, as promised, we're going to be talking to Adrian and Christine. Christine's, she's an old famous at this sort of thing. She is indeed. She's a celebrity in her own right. Christine works at Utilita. She's the hub manager along there on York Road, Utilita Energy. All right. We've also got a guy called Adrian coming on. It's going to be talking about the Reworked Collective. All right, and the Reused Collective as well. A library of things, all right, that is going to describe them. That could be tools, household things, sewing machines, whatever it is, all right. He's going to be talking about everything and how you can rent these items for absolutely a pittance. He's also going to ask for volunteers as well. It's a Rework Collective and the Reused Collective after this.
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0: Well, a little bit overcast to start off with, and it should remain dry for the most part with sunny spells all day long. We've got a light breeze at times, making it feel a little bit chilly in the shade. But apart from that, 22.

0: Right, welcome along. As promised, we've got two absolutely fantastic, fabulous guests in at Radio Hartlepool Towers this morning. We have indeed. We've got Christina from is it Christina? Christina? I keep saying the ball.
1: You always get this wrong, Jason. It's Christine.
0: All right, Christine. Get it right. I tell you what, I'll get no cookies next time I visit your place along there. That's
1: you're
0: for sure.
1: Won't. Well,
0: indeed, not. From Utilit Energy. Tell us where you're at and basically what you do, Christine.
1: So we're based on York Road, which is just behind the bush shelter and just down from the Three Brass Monkeys.
0: Yeah, you do all sorts and help people out with
1: we do.
0: Bill payments
1: you
0: and everything.
1: You pay every single bill you've got. You can come in the hub and we can take the payment for you.
0: The only thing you can't do is ask for a borrow.
1: And, you can't, unfortunately.
0: That's something for you, and your mates, between you and your mates as well. And we've got a guest on, Adrian, this morning. Would you like to pronounce your surname, Adrian? Tell us where you're from exactly, what we're going to be talking about today as well. Give us a little bit of an insight.
2: Okay, so I'm Adrian Sporrell. I'm one of the trustees and founders of the Rework Collective, which is a charity that we've set up here in Hartlepool to do three things. First off, we have a library of things. So, you know, you can borrow things from us. It's like an ordinary library, but instead of books, you can borrow power tools. So we've got quite a lot of tools. Mm. We've got jet washers. We've got fans. We've got heaters. Anything like that, really cheap. You just borrow it, pound a week. We are trying to get repair cafes going, so if you've got things that are a bit broken, you can bring them in, we'll mend them. And we have a reuse shop, so that we go around and collect things that people don't want anymore, and you can come and pick them up from the shop and have them.
0: Brilliant.
2: So that's what we do.
0: Do you know, wasn't that a marvellous introduction there?
1: It certainly was.
0: I've got a lot out of that. I'm going to, throughout this broadcast, throughout this interview, I'm going to sound like I know what I'm on about for a change. I really, really do. Do you work out of any particular area, like Utilita have their community hub down on York Road, opposite the Three Brass Monkeys, next to the bus stops on York Road? Do you work out of anywhere for the majority of the time then?
2: Well, we're currently based in Bellevue Community Centre, so we're in there. We're open on a Thursday afternoon from 3 till 6. Utilita have been very generous and offered us their community space, so they do a takeover, so we're hoping to start doing that once a month with them, so that you can come and see us there on the high street. Mm-hmm. But we'd love to have our own bigger premises, so that's an ambition for the future. We just have to
0: find
2: some money, sadly.
0: Yeah, and that's like everything else, but I mean, your collective is a little bit different, isn't it, really, if you think about it? This is asking people to help themselves, if you know what I mean, you know, in and either making donations of goods, articles and what have you. Some of them which were, if somebody wants to donate something that's actually working in an excellent condition, that's allowed, isn't it?
2: Yeah, absolutely. I mean, the great thing is that, you know, whether you want to put it into the library or just pass it back into the community, so many of us have got bits of equipment that we buy, we use once and then we stuff it in the shed or cupboard under the stairs, and you know, we look at it and it's like, oh, I must use that again sometime, but we never do. I mean jet washers are a classic example. You do them, you know, once or twice a year. Leaf blowers, another one. We got a couple of leaf blowers if you want to hoover or blow your leaves. That's just an autumn thing. So yeah, if you've got one and you want the space back, give it to us, and you can borrow it back at pound a week if you want, when it comes time to use it.
0: Absolutely fantastic. I really, really do think that's brilliant. You need a big area, you really, really do. And I can imagine lots of people listen to this one. I mean, Christine, you know the sort of people that get in the Utilita. And some working, some not, some with lots of time on the hands to help out, what have you. But I always see people coming in there like saying, oh, we've got a spot of decorating on, I'm doing some tiling for myself, I'm doing this. This is ideal, isn't it?
1: It is.
0: Connections to your hub.
1: It is ideal. I mean, we have got posters up in the hub, so, you know, hopefully our customers are reading them and understanding where it is. But, they're really good, our customers, in that way.
0: Do you know, I'm talking to two wonderful people this morning, Adrian and Christine, from the Reworked Collective and indeed Utilita Energy on York Road. Stand by, more from those two in just a tick.
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0: So I'm talking this morning to Adrian from the Rework Collective, I am indeed, and Christina from Utilita on York Road, Utilita Energy. Now these guys are working together for the positive good of everything, our community and what have you. And I'm sure, Adrian, I'm sure we can squeeze something a little more out of Utilita Energy this morning, which can go towards what the Rework Collective is actually doing. So just to remind people, the Rework Collective is a group of people that operate out of the Bellevue Centre on a Thursday between 3 and 6. They are known to operate out at Utilita on certain days as well, and you just need to pop into Utilita and find out times and dates of where they meet. You've got posters up there as well, haven't you?
1: I have, yes.
0: You have indeed. And to find out exactly what they do. But is it right, I'm saying, it's more like a dead cheap collective where you join the collective and then you can get items out dead cheap for like a pound a day, a pound a week or something?
2: Yep, that's part of it. That's the library of things. So we've got a whole load of tools, power tools, holiday items, like inflatable beds even. Things that you occasionally need, but they're a bit expensive.
0: Yeah.
2: They take up a lot of space. Those you can borrow for a pound. We've also got the reuse shop. That's mm-hmm. where we just get end-of-stock stuff or things that people are trying to throw away. We just put them in there. You can come and take them, and they go back into the community and get used rather than just getting chucked away.
0: And can you make a donation? For items you actually collect, can you make a donation?
2: Yep, absolutely. You can donate either to the library or to the shop. One of the great things we've started to see is people getting new things to their house, and they give us some of the old things back because they don't want to fill up the space. And so that's great. It's about passing it around. Things that you don't want anymore in your house, somebody else might really like. Mm-hmm. So bring them to the reuse shop. Mm-hmm. We'll ensure that other people have an opportunity of using them rather than just throwing good stuff away.
0: Your volunteers that work around you and everything like that, could you explain a little bit about those? What sort of people are they? How do they help out and whatever? What do they do?
2: Okay, so we've got a small group of volunteers. We'd really love more volunteers. People have got skills on repairing things, that would be really, really helpful because we want to start repairing more things for people. But at the moment we've got a small group of volunteers who come along and help us on the Thursday. We do a little bit of repair work, we do all the pack testing of electrical items that we are going to lend out, and then they just make sure that the library items work and are in good condition and help just move the stock around in the shop.
0: Mm-hmm. And now on to Christine. What have we got from Utilita? Because you're very, very kind, Christine. You really, really are. And no doubt the Rework Collective is going to benefit by a donation from yourselves. So what have we got?
1: So Utilita, as you know, is very strong in the community.
0: Yes.
1: They do like to help out.
0: Yeah.
1: So we do hold a lot of raffles in the hub. And do you know what? We have customers coming in just having a look to see what's on raffle. And they are very generous as well. So the next raffle in the hub is going to be a microwave. Mm-hmm. And there will be a pound for a ticket. And all funds would go to Adrian from the reuse.
0: Oh, good is that? Absolutely brilliant. It sounds absolutely fantastic. To do something as simple as that, I mean, this means you can generate a little bit of an income from that, doesn't it?
2: Yeah, absolutely. I mean, the aim of the collective is to try and make things as cheap or no cost as possible. Mm-hmm. But, you know, there are costs, power costs, mm-hmm. if things break and we need new tools or, you know, parts for things, that there's always something that you need to pay for. Mm-hmm. So while we try and keep the cost as minimal as we possibly can, they do occur, and donations and support is really, really helpful.
0: They do indeed. Stand by, more from Adrian and Christine after this.
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0: lot of things out, like a pound a week or something like that. These are items that people need occasionally, like for 1 week a year I might use this item, and then it would, other than get it from the reworked collective, it would just go in the shed till next year, rotten, probably out of condition by then, and unable to use it, so it's better off giving that item to the reworked collective so you can use that time and time and time again. What's your most swapped or asked for or engaged item then?
1: The most popular one at the moment are definitely the jet washers. Everybody seems to be wanting to get their patios clear, make it all look nice and clean. I guess on a par with that, we've got a hedge trimmer. And that's been really, really popular. So a lot of people have been cutting the hedges back again. That sense of going out in the garden, give everything a clear.
0: This cuts a lot of expense out, Adrian, doesn't it? If you think about it, you don't. If you're able-bodied, you're able to do this yourself, you just don't have the tools. Just to go and visit yourselves.
1: Yeah, absolutely. I mean, the interesting thing, one of the things that kind of got us going in this, is there's a statistic, I don't know if it's true or not, but the average utilisation of a drill is 10 minutes in its entire lifetime. Yet most of us have got one sitting around and just don't use them. So rather than spend all the money buying them, and some of them can be quite pricey, just borrow it for a pound, do what you need to do, give it us back.
0: Do you know what is a good item on that? And I'm sure you'll go with this, Christine. You're into electronics and stuff like that. Soldering iron.
2: Oh, yeah.
0: You know, a dead simple thing like that. Mm-hmm. And I'm sure I've got a good one around the house. An absolutely perfect one. A quite an expensive one. And that can go to the collective as well. So other people can enjoy themselves in doing little bits and pieces of soldering if they may need it. And that cuts out the expense of buying one, like me. Using it for a couple of days.
2: Yeah.
0: Putting it in the cupboard, never visiting again.
1: Yeah, absolutely. I mean, everybody's got stuff like that. And the aim is, you know, you save yourself money by borrowing it rather than buying it yourself. But also, these things are designed to last. They're designed to be used. So let's use them. And we don't fill up the landfill and we don't have the big pile. You know, where do we put all this trash? We don't need to throw it away. They work. They can be used again. Let's use them. Save ourselves some money. Repair things, keep things going longer.
0: Yeah, I think it's absolutely brilliant. And whose idea was this, Adrian? It wasn't your idea, was it, the rework club? Because I remember you telling me about it ages ago.
2: I did.
0: And on the radio.
2: I found the organisation on Facebook.
0: Yeah.
2: And as you know, we do volunteer a lot in utility.
0: Yeah.
2: So I contacted them and I found out all about it, and I think it's a brilliant idea.
0: It's spot on, because utility obviously supports energy and energy services and supplies around the town, paying your bills and everything like that. It comes in line with what the Rework Collective does, really, doesn't it?
2: It does.
0: And your community space, when you're open to the Rework Collective, what sort of engagement can you expect out of there? People come to see what they do.
2: I would think so, yes. Yeah. So we would advertise it. You know, we're going to set some dates for when they can come in.
0: We'll mention them.
2: So we will talk about that later.
0: Yeah.
2: The customers can come in, see what they're all about. If they've got anything that they want to bring into them, they're more than welcome. Mm-hmm. Even on days when they're not, when Adrian's not in the hub, if they want to drop anything off in the hub for them, we'll certainly look after it until I can give them it.
0: That's right, because you're at the Bellevue Centre on a Thursday between 3 and 6, and for 3 hours at a window there.
1: Yep, that's correct.
0: That's absolutely brilliant. And I can't believe this. You can actually... have you got a tile cutter as well? Because that would be a good one to get, wouldn't it?
1: Sadly, I don't have a tile cutter at the moment, but something equally odd but very, very useful is we've got one of those drill attachments that you can cut holes, perfect holes in. Yeah. So one of those different size holes.
0: Because when you buy something like that, you use it the once, you really do.
1: So not just the drill, but the saw thing that comes on. So and we've got a thing called a nibbler as well. Which again, people may not know, but if you've got sheet metal that you need to cut up to about, I think it's 1.2 mil it goes, you put this attachment on your drill and it just munches through it. Absolutely awesome to use, but you know, it's not every day you need to cut a piece of metal, but if you do, come and borrow the nibbler attachment, stick it on your drill, there you are, job done.
0: How good is that, eh? It's a feel good day listening to the radio talking about nibblers and all right. Stand by, more from Christine, Adrian and myself as we talk about utility hub down there, utility NGO, and indeed rework.

0: Right, there we go. I know that Adrian's a regular visitor to the Util at our New York Road. I know he is. Adrian's from the Reworked Collective that meet in the Bellevue Centre along there. So you can go and see exactly what they do on a Thursday between 3 in the afternoon and 6 in the evening. All right, between 3 and 6 at the Bellevue Centre along there at Bellevue. Obviously, it goes. And apart from that, if Utility is open, like normal shops are, opening times and what have you, pop in there, ask for Christine or another member of staff to guide you in the direction of the Rework Collective. What do they do? Where can you find them? How can you engage as well? Because I know that Utility and the staff at Utility actually go out and volunteer occasionally for the likes of the Rework Collective. And that's something we're looking for now, Adrian, isn't it?
1: Yeah, I mean, we're always very grateful for any time people can give us. But one of the things we really want to do is start running pop-up repair cafes. Yeah. So we'll go somewhere in Hartlepool, so you don't have to come us. We'll try to go to you.
0: Yeah.
1: And we'll have a small team of people to try and repair things. Mm-hmm. Problem is, we don't have many repairers at the moment. So yeah. If there are people out there who can give us maybe a couple of hours at a weekend and who are really great at repairing things, then please do get in touch, because we'd love to get that side of the collective going. So you don't have to chuck your stuff away and buy new things. We can just fix the old stuff, save you money, keep it going longer.
0: You must know somebody that can change a fuse on a plug or change the belt on a Hoover or have a look at that Hoover to get it working again, or somebody that could change your handle on a bit of furniture or something like that. All these skills come apparent with the Rework Collective, and they could do with you. So you might be a retired person, you might be a person that's got a lot of time on your hands, a person that's got a little bit of time on your hands to work with the Rework Collective. We really want to hear from you. What's the best way of getting in touch with the Rework Collective then?
1: Well, you can find us on Facebook, you can find us on our website, or you can just email us, and our email is RWC, that's for Rework Collective, Hartlepool, so RWC Hartlepool @gmail.com.
0: Dead simple email address, and it really, really simple. It's almost as good as yours at Utility there, isn't it?
2: Almost.
0: I think so. So Christine, and can you? And I know the clocks have been and the cogs have been ticking away in your head. Have you got anybody reasonable down there? I mean, we've got Dave, we've got the other girls and everything, reasonable, that could help mix and mend and match and mend and put the services to good use?
2: I'm thinking David, because David's quite able to put his hand to anything. Yeah. So we'll be having a word with David tomorrow.
0: See, you might be listening in a workplace and thinking, look, I'm going to give me colleagues a couple of hours out to do something every week, just like Utility do. All right, they do it. That's a proven act of kindness here in Hartlepool. To get in touch with the Bellevue, the Rework Collective that operate out of the Bellevue Centre on a Thursday night between 3 and 6. Adrian, you're going to say something?
1: Yeah, I mean, if you can only occasionally do some repairing, that's fine. It doesn't have to be every week. Yeah. We want to get a pool of people, and then when we get the pop-ups, we're hoping those will be weekends, so again, it's not the Thursday 3 till 6. We want times that are going to be really helpful for people so that they can drop into a community centre, we can try and fix stuff, they can go back home. So whenever you're free, if you can do that kind of repairing, and it's not just household goods, it's also we want to repair clothes.
0: Yeah.
1: So, anything you think you're good at fixing, please get in touch. Let us know.
0: You want to repair clothes as well?
1: Yeah, why not? We've got we've actually got a couple of sewing machines in the library if people want to borrow those.
0: I've got you.
1: And we've actually got one lady, I think it's well known around town, for her skills with a sewing machine. She said she'll come and do some time on a pop-up cafe.
0: That's so fantastic, isn't it?
1: Yeah, just come along and we can try and repair clothes as well. So whatever you think you can repair, clothes, household goods, get
0: brilliant.
1: In touch.
0: This is brilliant. I never thought about that. I really, really didn't. Listen, more information on the way from Adrian and Christine, all right, as we talk about the Rework Collective and into Utility Energy, because they've got a room across there that the likes of the Rework Collective are going to be using and putting to good use for their skills, and hopefully recruiting more volunteers along the way as well with their library of things that they've got. A library of things. I love that word.
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0: You know, over the course of an hour, Adrian, we got so little time and so much to get out. Now, you did mention the reworked shop within this, and a little bit different to renting bits and pieces out and what have you. The reworked shop.
1: So it's the reused shop.
0: But reused shop.
1: It's basically a second-hand shop or end-of-stock line, so we're getting some support from some businesses where they've got end-of-line stuff that they would otherwise... I don't know what they would otherwise do with it, but they've given it some to us, and we just make it available to the community. So if you're looking for something a bit odd that might be an end-of-line item, we may have it. Come in, have a look, and it's no cost.
0: Do you know, on the stock that's going to be about there is going to be... it's a thing you need to check on regular, really, as well, isn't it? You can't just go along one week and think, oh, I'll go next month.
1: No, we do see stock turn, so we do see some things come in, and obviously, we occasionally get, you know, stuff you use around the house, like loo roll, for example. And obviously, that's really popular. Who doesn't want free loo roll? So it comes, it goes, like loo roll does. So, yeah, it's always worth popping in just to see what we've got as donations come. But equally, if you want to just make some space and you've got things that you don't use or don't want around your house anymore, give them to us. We can give them to somebody else in the community who can find a use for it and use it just to keep things going and keep things out of landfill and just make life easier for everybody here in Hartlepool. What's great is I love it when somebody comes and they take some stuff and they give us some stuff at the same time. It's kind of like adjusting your house through us.
0: Yeah. Absolutely brilliant. That. Do you know, I'm gobsmacked and I'm listening intently to what Adrian said. He's a good speaker, isn't he?
2: He is, yes.
0: Now, listen, Adrian, this just a little bit of you, a little bit about you. You love Hartlepool, don't you?
1: Yeah, we do. My partner and I, we came up last year. We were looking for somewhere. We wanted to move away from Bedford, where we'd been before. Wanted to be by the sea, and we came up. And we came up on an awful day. It was February, it was January actually, freezing cold, rain, everything. It was awful. We stopped over, and in the morning we were just going around Hartlepool. And it's so beautiful by the sea.
0: Yeah.
1: We've got so many different seafronts with Seaton and North Beach and the marina. And we wandered around town, and you know, the people we engaged with and we talked to, they were just so warm and so welcoming. You know, we just fell in love with the place. It's a really beautiful place. It's got so much potential. There's so much heart here. I mean, it has its problems, but who doesn't? Yeah. Which town doesn't? You know, a lot of those are just problems everybody has.
0: Yeah.
1: But, you know, yeah, it's a special place.
0: Yeah, do you know, you're absolutely wonderful in your description of Hartlepool, and I want to thank you very much for what you've had to say, and I'm so as you'll go with the same, won't you?
2: Of course, yes.
0: And I think it's absolutely brilliant to think that people from outside of town are seeing everything positive about our town, because this is what we're all about, isn't it? Mm-hmm. Even the Rework Collective and, you know, the reused shop, did I get that right? The reused shop, this is part of your ethos, what you've just mentioned there, you know, giving back to people who may be less fortunate, who may be fortunate and real to help out and make a donation for that item that the extra borrowing that week, and they think a pound's dead cheap for this, you're not paid into the collective, and a pound a week now to rent items and everything like that, that's dead cheap. He's a fiver instead, because you save me a whole lot of bother. And do you know what it does when you said about the hedge trimmers? I was thinking straight away, you haven't got hedge trimmers and you don't want to pay the expense of buying them 40, 50 quid or whatever they are, when you could pay somebody like 120 quid for doing them. But you can go to you can rent some, and if you're able to do them and safe enough, do it yourself.
1: Yep.
0: Do you know what I mean?
2: Yeah.
1: It's a good,
0: like, it's getting people back into activities as well. It's not just about the library of borrowing. It's getting people back into activities and speaking to people and engaging with people.
1: Yeah, we're having... You know, when people come in, we always try and chat to people. We always try and make them feel welcome. And we ask, you know, how would you like us to run the collective in a way that would be really useful for you?
0: Yeah.
1: So, you know, occasionally we'll get somebody donate something that's quite valuable, for example. And it's just like, well, how do we put that in the shop in a way that's fair?
0: Yeah.
1: So we asked everybody, what's a fair way to do it? And we'll do it the way that they suggest.
0: Yeah, absolutely brilliant. Listen, time's run out this morning. Have you anything quickly to say, Christine, or...?
2: No, just if you've got any bills, you know where we are.
0: Yeah, you do indeed. And I feel like we've forgotten about you this week, but, you know, you're there all the time. You till it on York Road. You know where they are, near the bus stops. And Adrian and Rework Collective and the Reused Collective as well, or the Reused Library as well. That's at the Bellevue Centre between 3 and 6 on a Thursday. But you till it and the rest of the week. Apart from Sunday, you have Sundays off, don't you?
2: And Wednesdays.
0: How good is that?
2: We are out in the community on
0: You
2: Wednesday.
0: Are indeed. Well, you don't have Wednesdays off, but
2: no, I don't.
0: The public do.
2: Yes,
0: you
2: that's
0: know,
2: right.
0: But you don't have Wednesdays off. Adrian, hope you've enjoyed the time on the radio.
1: Thank you.
0: We're not going to keep you as a stranger anymore. You're welcome on the radio as many times as you like to promote this. Might you be asking for an item or something else? Thank you very much for engaging with Radio Hartlepool and Utilita once again, telling us all about what the project does. Thank you, Adrian.
1: Thank you.
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1: From the Sky News Centre at 10, Andy Burnham says he'll stick by Labour's 2024 election manifesto, but insists there's room for movement on tax. He suggested increasing business rates on warehouses and major developments in order to cut taxes for pubs and some high street businesses. The man, expected to be the next Prime Minister, is also promising to fund defence spending plans in full. Here's our chief political correspondent, John Craig.
2: He admitted in his interview that he was not told about the huge black hole. Estimates range from $5 billion to $15 billion in defence spending. He said, I didn't have all the details. I wasn't in the discussions.
1: A 17-year-old boy's been charged with attempted murder after a shooting in Birmingham that left another teenager with life-threatening injuries. The victim, who's 16, remains critically ill in hospital following Wednesday's incident in the Alum Rock area. Venezuela's interim president rejected allegations her government reacted too slowly to destruction caused by two earthquakes. Delcy Rodriguez says the number of confirmed deaths has now risen above 2,500. Fake banknotes are making a comeback in the UK. The value of notes recovered last year nearly doubled to £4 million. Pub bosses say they're over the moon after being allowed to continue serving during England's overnight World Cup match on Monday. The Three Lions' last 16 tie with co-host Mexico kicks off at 1 a.m. A law change today would allow premises to continue serving until 5 a.m. Jason Cleary runs the Hod Carrier in Leamington Spa.
3: But not just for the pub itself, it's just in general. It's a community pub. We've had over 100 people here every game, and the atmosphere is just amazing. And to be able to do that and to be able to celebrate, it's just once every 4 years. It's just an opportunity to sing. When England score, you hug a stranger.
1: And Georgia Stanway's returning to the Women's Super League. After joining Arsenal, the England midfielder was a free agent after leaving Bayern Munich.
0: Now. 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

0: It's here. It's Feel Good Friday, and it's the morning show and the beginning of the weekend. And you've got me, Becca Porritt, till one.
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1: From the Sky News Centre at 11, Andy Burnham suggested there's room for movement on Labour's tax plans, though he says he'll stick to its manifesto promises not to raise income tax, national insurance or VAT. The expected next Prime Minister also says he takes funding higher defence spending extremely seriously. The Conservatives say that should come from welfare cuts, but Burnham supporter Labour MP Miatta Farnbulla says that's not simple.
2: If you just cut the support people have, it pushes them into destitution and precarity. If you basically narrow the number of people that get support, that often tends to be quite arbitrary, and you get those edge examples where someone desperately needs it and then they're just left to languish.
1: A 17-year-old boy's been charged with attempted murder over the shooting of another teenager in Birmingham. The victim, who's 16, remains in a critical condition after Wednesday evening's attack in Alum Rock. There's a warning, fake cash scams are on the rise. The value of its notes almost doubled last £1 million. Victoria Cleland is the chief cashier at the Bank of England. She says a lot of technology goes into protecting people from fakes.
3: It looks like a beautiful piece of art, but there's a lot of science buried in it. It's not a victimless crime, and sometimes it's the people who are most vulnerable who are left with the counterfeit notes.
1: A charity is warning osteoporosis patients are facing a postcode lottery of care. The Royal Osteoporosis Charity claims diagnosis rates in England have stalled because of the slow rollout of new fracture liaison services across the country. The pub industry says it's over the moon, but policing groups are expressing anxiety about the decision to allow bars to keep serving during England's next World Cup game. They kick off against Mexico at 1 a.m. on Monday. And it's understood Germany head coach Julian Nagelsmann has quit, with former Liverpool manager Jurgen Klopp open to replacing him. His side crashed out of the World Cup of Paraguay.
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5: 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We aren't just rolling back the costs though, we're bringing back the ultimate legendary throwbacks you've been begging for, including the Dominator, the Sizzler and the iconic Double Decadence Bass. Come down today and get your hands on a throwback slice. We got this.

0: 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We've got more coming up like that one, getting you in the mood for yet another fantastic weekend after this.
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0: an oldies classic from me there. I cannot believe I've just said that. I'm so sorry. I hope I haven't offended anyone. Anyway, you're listening to 102.4 Radio Hartlepool for your Feel Good Friday, and it's the morning show.
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1: From the Sky News Centre at midday, Andy Burnham insists he'll stick by Labour's tax promises, even if he thinks there's room for movement. The party's election manifesto committed not to raise income tax, national insurance or VAT. Some MPs were unhappy the government's considering welfare cuts to pay for higher defence spending. Ruth Curtis is chief executive of the Resolution Foundation.
2: What we need to do is think about the benefits we're paying and why. There are some benefits paid to compensate for the costs of being disabled. Are those working well? Are those actually going to people who face higher costs? There are some benefits that are paid to incentivise work, and we need to look at the structure of those.
1: Authorities in Monaco say their main suspect in a bomb attack is a Ukrainian woman who disguised herself as a man. 39-year-old Anastasia Berezovska was reportedly targeting a Ukrainian tycoon with links to Russia. A teenager has been charged with the attempted murder of a boy who was shot in Birmingham. The 16-year-old victim remains in a critical condition after suffering gunshot wounds in Alum Rock on Wednesday. The government's passing emergency legislation later to allow pubs and bars across England and Wales to stay open for the Three Lions' next World Cup match. They'll face Mexico on Monday at 1 a.m. Community Secretary Steve Reid says it's one of the fastest law changes ever.
3: We'd already liberalised licensing for the World Cup, but because that hadn't covered the eventuality of England playing so late in the night, we're passing secondary legislation through Parliament amending the Licensing Act so fans can stay out until 5 a.m. That's enough time to cheer England on to victory.
1: That's pleased hospitality groups. A host of celebrity guests have been spotted arriving in New York for Taylor Swift and Travis Kelce's rumoured wedding. They're expected to get married at Madison Square Garden tonight. And with another heat wave on the way, a survey suggests hot offices are causing some workers to consider quitting. Instaprint found one in seven employees admit secretly changing the thermostat behind their colleagues' backs.
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0: That was a great one from a great decade. And just to remind you that it is Feel Good Friday, not like you didn't know. And we'll be back with you on the best music and all after these messages.
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3: Hey Hartlepool, it's time to rewind to 2006. 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
5: Hey Hartlepool, it's time to rewind to 2006. 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We aren't just rolling back the costs though, we're bringing back the ultimate legendary throwbacks you've been begging for, including the Dominator, the Sizzler and the iconic Double Decadence Bass. Come down today and get your hands on a throwback slice. We got this.

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1: From the Sky News Centre at 1, police say they're anxious about getting the resources needed to ensure pubs can safely stay open until 5 a.m. during England's overnight World Cup match with Mexico. The government game kicks off at 1 a.m. on Monday. Andy Trotter, a former senior Met police officer, says the last-minute change can't happen again.
2: Everyone could have calmly gone through the issues, made sure that everyone's looked at the various risks involved and ensure that everyone has a happy and enjoyable time. So it's a little unhelpful for it to be at such a last minute, particularly when government said they weren't going to do it and then they said they would do it.
1: While hospitality groups say they're over the moon at the decision, authorities in Monaco say their main suspect in a bomb attack is a Ukrainian woman who disguised herself as a man. 39-year-old Anastasia Berezovska is thought to have travelled from Germany by car. Andy Burnham says he'll stick by Labour's 2024 general election manifesto when he enters number 10, but the Prime Minister in waiting believes there is some room for movement on tax. The countdown is on as Taylor Swift is due to marry NFL star Travis Kelce in New York later. All eyes are on Madison Square Garden, where the pair are reportedly hosting their nuptials. Hundreds of celebrity guests apparently turned up for a dress rehearsal last night. Fan Alison Romero is flying from London to New York.
3: Yes, I'm so excited. I've been a fan for 17 years, and I'm just so happy that she's found the love that she's always wanted. He seems really supportive of her. She's so successful to find a man who's not threatened by that, and I'm just so happy for her that it feels like my best friend, my older sister, is getting married.
1: Prince Harry's team say they're still looking at security options for a potential visit to the UK this month. He was reportedly thinking of cancelling the trip over a lack of taxpayer-funded protection. And rehearsals have begun for the Commonwealth Games opening ceremony in Glasgow. It's 20 days until the show.
0: Now. 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
2: From the Sky News Centre at 2. A former boss of the UK's largest police force says he's anxious about pubs being allowed to stay open until 5am for England's upcoming World Cup match. A change to licensing laws in England and Wales means fans can stay in their local for the game, which starts at 1am on Monday. Andy Trotter, who worked at the Met Police, says it's all too last minute, but landlord Jason Cleary believes that's a bit of an overreaction.
3: When the goal's gone in, they're singing, the drums are playing, and people are just jumping about and loving life. And at 1am in the morning, they're respectful of the neighbours as well, so at 1am in the morning it's going to be the same, and people are going to hear them. People want people to cheer. People want them to enjoy it.
2: Interpol has named a Ukrainian woman wanted over a parcel bomb attack in Monaco, said to have targeted a tycoon with links to Russia. Anastasia Berezovska has reportedly been spotted in Germany following Monday's attack. A man's been jailed for life for shooting dead a 15-year-old boy in a children's play area in West London. The judge called Rene Graham's murder at a family music festival a premeditated public execution. Andy Burnham says there's room for movement on Labour's pledge not to increase taxes. The leadership favourite insists he'll stick to the party's manifesto pledges if he becomes Prime Minister. But Conservative leader Kemi Badenoch says he should focus on welfare instead.
4: We need to get business to create jobs. They're not going to do that if we keep charging them more and more. What Andy Burnham needs to focus on is bringing down the welfare bill and getting people who can work into work. If they start working, we don't have to pay their benefits and they start paying taxes.
2: The Lib Dems want England captain Harry Kane to be given a knighthood after his World Cup performances. MP Leila Moran says it will help bring the country together. And ahead of next week's heatwave, the boss of Currys is warning stocks of fans are running low. Sales apparently shot up nearly 3,000% in June's extreme heat.
1: Now. 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

It's Friday afternoon, we're almost at the weekend, and I'm Danny here with you till 4 o'clock. 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

0: 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I'm Danny Cornforth, and up next we've got some brilliant new music.
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1: From the Sky News Centre at 3. Three men have been found not guilty of murdering journalist Lyra McKee in Londonderry. The 29-year-old was shot dead when a masked gunman fired towards police during riots in Derry in April 2019. Paul McIntyre, Peter Kavanagh and Jordan Devine have been cleared of the charges in a non-jury trial. A former senior police officer has hit out at the last-minute change to pub opening hours in England and Wales. Andy Trotter says short-notice licensing extensions to 5am on Monday, allowing fans to watch the Three Lions' next World Cup match, are unhelpful. Meanwhile, the Lib Dems are calling for Captain Harry Kane to be given what they say is a well-deserved knighthood. Kane has told the Lions Den podcast that this season is his best ever.
2: 72 goals so far, and then hopefully a few more to go is... Yeah, I think almost 20 more than I've ever reached in my career. Yeah, I've had some good moments, but in terms of how I feel right now, I think just from an overall package, I feel as good as I've ever felt going onto the pitch, no matter the situation.
1: Government officials are in talks with Pakistan about returning the leader of a Rochdale grooming gang. 73-year-old Shabir Ahmed, who was released from prison yesterday, is at the centre of a deportation row. Tory leader Kemi Badenoch says Andy Burnham should focus on welfare. The Prime Minister in waiting has suggested there's room for movement on tax in Labour's election manifesto. And Taylor Swift is expected to marry NFL star Travis Kelce later. The wedding is thought to be taking place at New York's Madison Square Garden. One of the singer's fans, Alison Romero, is flying from London to join the celebrations.
3: Yes, I'm so excited. I've been a fan for 17 years, and I'm just so happy that she's found the love that she's always wanted. He seems really supportive of her. She's so successful to find a man who's not threatened by that, and I'm just so happy for her that it feels like my best friend, my older sister, is getting married.
1: The couple have been dating for 3 years.
0: Now, from studios in Middleton Grange Shopping Centre, Danny Conforth with The Afternoon Show, playing another hour of the best music and more on 102.4. Ladies.

The weekend is getting ever closer, but hang fire for a while. I'm Danny with you here till 4 on Radio Hartlepool. And starting there with a 90s classic, let's have some new music now.

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2: Hey Hartlepool, it's time to rewind to 2006. 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We got this.

0: It's 102.4 Radio Hartlepool. I'm Danny Cornforth. It's Friday afternoon. Get the weekend started with this next one. It's new music.
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That's another week for me almost here in the bag. Have a great weekend. But next up is the big drive home, and I'll return on Monday at 2 o'clock.

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1: From the Sky News Centre at 4. Three men have been acquitted of the murder of journalist Lyra McKee in Londonderry. The 29-year-old was hit by a bullet as she observed riots in Derry in April 2019. Our reporter Connor Gillies was at the non-jury trial at Belfast Crown Court.
2: The three men, they were essentially accused of accompanying that lone, unknown gunman to the point of the corner where Lyra was attacked, encouraging him to fire those shots. To the murder charge, it was not guilty all round.
1: The new IRA has said it was behind the attack. A former boss at the Met Police says the government's last-minute decision to allow pubs in England and Wales to stay open for longer on Monday morning is unhelpful. It's so football fans can watch the Three Lions World Cup match against Mexico, which starts at 1 a.m. Andy Trotter says the change means a switch-up in resources.
3: We all hope that everyone enjoys themselves and has fun, but we all know, and it's a fact, that the combination of hot nights, alcohol, sporting events can lead to problems, and quite rightly the police have got to plan for any occurrence and make sure that they're fully prepared for it. So that's one of the anxieties of this late notice.
1: Meanwhile, a campaign has started for England captain Harry Kane to receive a knighthood for his heroics during the tournament. Lib Dem MP Leila Moran has launched an early day motion, that's a statement which MPs can sign, calling for this to happen. Authorities in Monaco say their main suspect in a bomb attack on Monday is a Ukrainian woman who disguised herself as a man. It's reported 39-year-old Anastasia Berezovska has been spotted in Germany. Tory leader Kemi Badenoch says Andy Burnham should focus on welfare. The Prime Minister in waiting has suggested there's room for movement on tax in Labour's election manifesto. And ahead of next week's heatwave, the boss of Currys has warned stocks of fans are running low. Sales apparently shot up nearly 3,000% in June.
0: Now. The Big Drive Home with Tara Kerry. On 102.4.

Yay, it's Friday at last. Welcome back to The Big Drive Home with me, Tara Carey, here on Radio Hartlepool. We've just listened to a great one there from the 90s, and coming up next, we've got some fantastic new music.

0: And that was one from the 80s. Brilliant era. Hope you're having a really good week and looking forward to the weekend. And up next, we've got one from a few years ago.
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Thank you for coming back and joining us here on Radio Hartlepool with me, Tara. We've had just had a brilliant one from the 90s there, and coming up, we've got one from the noughties. I hope your week is going fantastic, and don't worry, the weekend is in sight.

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6: 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We got this.

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1: From the Sky News Centre at 5. Lyra McKee's family say they'll leave no stone unturned after three men were cleared of her murder in Londonderry. The journalist was shot dead as she reported on riots in Derry in 2019. Speaking outside Belfast Crown Court, Lyra's sister Nicola Corner said they'll never stop searching for answers.
2: But we will not go down with this. This is not over. Lyra said if you're going to go down fighting. And I can tell you right now that every one of my family will. Because we do this for Lyra. She deserves justice.
1: Two men have been jailed for a combined 20 years for stabbing a journalist who worked for a Persian language news channel. Iran international reporter Puria Zarati was targeted outside his home in southwest London in March 2024. Prosecutors claim the two Romanian nationals carried out the attack in Wimbledon on behalf of the Iranian state. The National Police Chiefs Council has criticised the short notice allowing pubs to stay open until 5am on Monday. It's to allow England fans the chance to watch their next World Cup game, which starts at 1am. A woman who claimed her elderly husband stumbled and fell on a kitchen knife has been jailed for at least 12 years. Daryl Berman, who's 72, was convicted of murder last week. Seven-time Wimbledon champion Novak Djokovic has won a thrilling match on centre court, live to Lewis Mason.
3: Yes, he has just won a four-set thriller against Arthur Rinderknecht to keep his hopes alive of winning a record 25th Grand Slam title. Seconds after Djokovic won his final point, there was a roar from court number one as defending champion Jannik Sinner booked his place in round four. He beat American Jenson Brooksby in straight sets.
1: And Downing Street's hinting it will continue to use X despite the culture secretary and her department coming off the site. Lisa Nandy's accused the social media platform of fueling abuse and misinformation.
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0: And that was another one from the 90s. We've got more new music on the way, and I hope you're having a brilliant Friday so far and the week hasn't been too bad for you. 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

Wow, it seems like only 5 minutes since that one came out. 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Anyway, onwards, here's going backwards, actually, one from the 80s.

0: We're inching ever closer to the weekend now. There was one from the noughties. Up next, some more new music for you.
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Well, that's the big drive home nearly over for another week. Enjoy your weekend and I'll see you next week. I'll leave you with this awesome one from the 90s.

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1: From the Sky News Centre at 6. Police leaders have criticised the government's decision to let pubs stay open until 5am on Monday for England's next World Cup match. The National Police Chiefs Council says the late decision means officers will be taken away from communities. Kate Nichols is the chief executive of UK Hospitality. She says while she appreciates the concerns, they're not expecting huge numbers and believe it will be a calmer affair.
2: It's not all about drunken disorder. It is about responsible retailing, providing safe spaces for family and friends to come together and watch the football together. And if you can't make it out to Mexico or America, the next best place to watch a football match and to cheer on England is in the pub.
1: The family of a journalist shot dead in Londonderry say they'll leave no stone unturned after three men were cleared of her murder. Lyra McKee was killed as she reported on riots in Derry in 2019. Two Romanian nationals have been jailed for 20 years for stabbing a TV presenter in a street in London. The case in March 2024 exposed the use of criminal proxies in the UK by the Iranian government. Andy Burnham is answering questions on social media forum Reddit. The Prime Minister in waiting has hinted at wiggle room for tax in Labour's 2024 election manifesto. Defending champion Jannik Sinner and 24-time Grand Slam winner Novak Djokovic have both secured their place in the fourth round at Wimbledon. Djokovic came through a four-set thriller against Arthur in Dirknesh, sealing the win with a diving volley.
3: Well, I saw him slip and kind of fall down, and I was just like, please stay down, you know, for that last shot. But there was a lot of slipping and sliding and drop shots and kind of cat and mouse play.
1: Sinner got past American Jenson Brooksby in straight sets. And Ferrari's Lewis Hamilton will be on pole for tomorrow's 17-lap sprint race at Silverstone ahead of Formula One's...
0: Now. 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
3: 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We aren't just rolling back the costs though, we're bringing back the ultimate legendary throwbacks you've been begging for, including the Dominator, the Sizzler, and the iconic Double Decadence Base. 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We got this.
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1: 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I've just been to pop some flowers on my mum's grave. She's been gone a good

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1: From the Sky News Centre at 7. A former boss at the Met Police says he's anxious about pubs staying open until 5am on Monday. It's to let England fans watch their next World Cup match, which starts at 1am. Andy Trotter says it's all too last minute. But this man, who's watching Australia take on Egypt at a pub in South London, says the situation's been blown out of proportion.
2: Just relax. It's once every 4 years. You know, it's a special moment. Like, you know, England's got a red hot team this year. They've got a very hard game coming up against Mexico, but, like, you don't want to miss it.
1: Three men have been cleared of murdering Lyra McKee in Londonderry. The journalist was shot as she covered riots in Derry in 2019. A man jailed for murdering student Henry Novak in Southampton is seeking to appeal against his conviction and 21-year minimum prison sentence. The case sparked protests after footage showed police handcuffing the teenager when Vikram Digwa falsely accused him of racial abuse. Two Romanian men have been jailed for a total of 20 years for stabbing a Persian language TV presenter. Puria Zarati was attacked outside his home in southwest London by proxies of the Iranian regime. Chief Superintendent Chris Wright is from the Met's counter-terrorism unit.
3: They are a plentiful supply of individuals who will listen to fake promises around money and support. When those proxies are caught, those promises disappear and you are left alone to hold the consequences of the activity you've done on behalf of somebody else's beliefs.
1: Andy Burnham's told a Q&A session on Reddit it's important to continue the Labour manifesto commitment to maintain the triple lock on state pensions. The Prime Minister in waiting's already suggested there's scope to change tax. Novak Djokovic has equaled Roger Federer's number of Wimbledon wins, 105. He's through to the fourth round after a four-set battle with Arthur Rinderknecht. And that.
0: Now. 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

0: It's Friday night, time to unwind with me, Liam, and stand by for some great music.
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1: From the Sky News Centre at 8. Police leaders have criticised the short notice of the government's decision to let pubs in England and Wales stay open until 5 o'clock on Monday morning. They claim allowing venues to show the Three Lions World Cup match against Mexico, which kicks off at 1 a.m, will take officers away from communities. A woman who claimed her husband's fatal stab wound was accidental has been jailed for life for murder. Daryl Berman, who's 72, will serve at least 12 years. She claimed 84-year-old David stumbled onto a kitchen knife at their home in Manchester last March. This is what she told emergency services on her driveway and later when interviewed by police.
2: I'm all right, but I'm not. I don't think it's hit me yet, but it will hit me because I can't cry. Covered in blood from doing it. Why are the police here?
3: It's just normal procedure.
4: That what's your full name?
2: My name is Daryl, D-A-R-Y-L, and it's Berman, B-E-R-M-A-N. Why am I so calm?
1: Three men have been cleared of murdering Lyra McKee in Londonderry. The journalist was shot as she covered riots in Derry in 2019. Andy Burnham says he won't call a general election if he becomes Prime Minister. The Labour leadership hopeful has been taking part in a Q&A session on Reddit. Prince William has made a surprise appearance on NFL star Travis Kelce's podcast, and he's had quite the introduction from co-host and Travis's brother, Jason.
5: The Prince of Wales, ladies and presenters, please welcome His Royal Highness Prince William!
6: That is quite an intro, guys. Amazing.
7: We had to do a big for you. Had to do a big.
1: The American footballer is expected to marry Taylor Swift in a lavish ceremony in New York later. And the names of Venus and Serena Williams feature on tomorrow's order of play at Wimbledon, following doubts over the fitness of Serena. Their women's doubles match is listed as to be arranged.
0: Now. 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

0: We got our hands up in the air. Everybody in the party. We party like it's everybody's birthday day.
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0: legendary throwbacks you've been begging for, including the Dominator, the Sizzler, and the iconic Double Decadence Bass. 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We got this.
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earthquakes and selling. Oh my, send it out, you send it out, we send it back. All facts, no cap, put my hat to the back. 100,000 in the back, look, $11 an hour, ain't enough to live. So I'ma go in every store and I'ma swipe this. 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Cause

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5: 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We got this.

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1: From the Sky News Centre at 9. England's next World Cup game against Mexico could start 6 hours earlier. The match was scheduled to kick off at 1 a.m. here on Monday, with pubs in England and Wales allowed to open until 5 a.m. It's now understood FIFA is considering shifting it to 7 p.m. on Sunday UK time because of the threat of storms. Football writer Henry Winter says it shouldn't cause too much of a problem.
2: England have their sports scientists. They have their preparation. They won't have seen necessarily an eventuality like this, but this is England. England waited 60 years for to try and get closer to a trophy, and a few storms buffeting them on the way, well, it's nothing they're not used to.
1: Three men have been cleared of murdering a journalist in Londonderry. Lyra McKee was shot in April 2019 as she reported on riots in Derry. A pensioner who falsely claimed her husband stumbled into a kitchen knife has been jailed for at least 12 years for murder. Daryl Berman, who's 72, stabbed her 84-year-old partner at their home in Manchester last March. Andy Burnham is ruling out a general election, but the Prime Minister in waiting has told a Q&A session on Reddit that he wants voting reform in Labour's next manifesto. He's already hinted at wiggle room for tax in the 2024 election commitment. NHS England is going to reward us for walking. It's launching a scheme next year aimed at encouraging us to go for a 30-minute daily stroll. Those who stick to it will be offered incentives and discounts. Personal trainer Lavina Matter says walking has countless benefits.
3: Not only your heart health, so cardiovascular disease is one of the world's biggest killers. 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
1: And Egypt and Australia are heading for extra time in their World Cup last 32 clash. It's 1-1 in Dallas.
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1: From the Sky News Centre at 10. Football's governing body is looking at whether to move the timing of England's next World Cup game back by 6 hours. The threat of thunderstorms means the last 16 match with Mexico could now start at 7pm on Sunday here rather than 1am on Monday. Pubs in England and Wales had been allowed to open longer. Michael Kill is from the Nighttime Industries Association.
2: The shift to 7 o'clock is going to be beneficial, but there is a lot of communication, a lot of organisation that goes around this, so we're hoping the decision comes quite quickly so that businesses can prepare. Police are also trying to prepare, so this shift is going to have a considerable impact on the way that they resource also.
1: Lyra McKee's family say they'll leave no stone unturned after three men were cleared of her murder in Londonderry. The journalist was shot dead as she reported on riots in Derry in 2019. The man jailed for murdering student Henry Novak in Southampton is seeking to appeal against his conviction and minimum 21-year sentence. The case sparked protests after footage showed police handcuffing the teenager as he lay dying when his Sikh killer falsely accused him of racial abuse. Andy Burnham's ruled out a general election if he becomes Prime Minister. He's told a Q&A session on Reddit he wants to see voting reform in Labour's next manifesto. There's a buzz swirling around New York City where it's thought Taylor Swift and Travis Kelce are getting married. Ahead of their nuptials, they donated a reported $26 million to various causes, including to food charity City Harvest. Jeffrey Correa says they're thrilled to have received $1 million.
3: One in four school-aged children in New York City don't know where their next meal is coming from, and that's an astounding statistic. You know, the thing that we're very focused on is making sure that we put this donation to very good use to get out across our city.
1: And Egypt are into the World Cup last 16 after a penalty shootout victory over Australia.
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Disco

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1: From the Sky News Centre at 11, England's players are waiting to find out if their World Cup game against Mexico will kick off much earlier. Football's governing bodies considering the move to 7 p.m. Sunday rather than 1 a.m. Monday our time because of predicted storms. Joe Rawson has more from Mexico.
2: We're still waiting for confirmation from FIFA, but it's looking likely the game will be moved. It could actually end up benefiting England with it less humid at midday than in the evening. And Morgan Rogers was asked about a kick-off shift. He said they'd be ready, whatever. Also, for fans at home, a 7 p.m. kick-off would mean many more could watch it than at 1 a.m. in the morning.
1: Meanwhile, Mo Salah scored in the penalty shootout to send Egypt into the last 16. Their game against Australia finished 1-1 after extra time. The African side won 4-2 on penalties. Elsewhere, Lyra McKee's family say they'll leave no stone unturned after three men were cleared of her murder in Londonderry. The journalist was shot dead as she reported on riots in Derry in 2019. Speaking outside Belfast Crown Court, Lyra's sister Nicola Corner says they'll never stop searching for answers.
3: But we will knuckle down with this. This is not over. Lyra said if you're going to go down fighting. And I can tell you right now that every one of my family will. Because we do this for Lyra. She deserves justice.
1: A pensioner who falsely claimed her husband stumbled into a kitchen knife has been jailed for at least 12 years for murder. Daryl Berman stabbed her 84-year-old partner at their home in Manchester last March. Preparations are underway in New York for the celebrity wedding of the year. More than 1,000 people are rumoured to be swirling around Madison Square Garden as Taylor Swift and Travis Kelce tie the knot. And Novak Djokovic has equaled Roger Federer's number of Wimbledon wins. It stands at 105. That's the latest.
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0: We are well into your final hour of your parties on. Some great tunes coming up. Stay right there.
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0: The weekend's not over yet. In fact, it's just started. Here we go.
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1: 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Shine bright tonight. 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
1: From the Sky News Centre at midnight, some breaking news. It's been confirmed England's next World Cup game against Mexico will kick off at 1 a.m. as planned on Monday. Pubs in England and Wales will be allowed to open until 5 a.m. FIFA had been considering moving the match forward by 6 hours to 7 p.m. on Sunday UK time because of the threat of storms. Football writer Henry Winter says it shouldn't cause too much of a problem.
2: England have their sports scientists. They have their preparation. They won't have seen necessarily an eventuality like this, but this is England. England waited 60 years to try and get closer to a trophy, and a few storms buffeting them on the way, well, it's nothing they're not used to.
1: Three men have been cleared of murdering a journalist in Londonderry. Lira McKee was shot in April 2019 as he reported on riots in Derry. A man jailed for murdering student Henry Novak in Southampton is seeking to appeal against his conviction and 21-year minimum prison sentence. The case sparked protests after footage showed police handcuffing the teenager when Vikram Digwa falsely accused him of racial abuse. Andy Burnham says he won't call a general election if he becomes Prime Minister. The Labour leadership hopeful has been taking part in a Q&A session on Reddit. NHS England is going to reward us for walking. It's launching a scheme next year aimed at encouraging us to go for a 30-minute daily stroll. Those who stick to it will be offered incentives. Personal trainer Lavina Mehta says walking has countless benefits.
3: Not only your heart health, so cardiovascular disease is one of the world's biggest killers. 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
1: And Egypt are into the World Cup last 16 after a penalty shootout victory over Australia. It finished 1-1 after extra time.
0: Stand by. Stand by. Another hour of the best music and more is on its way. 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
1: From the Sky News Centre at 1. It's understood England's World Cup last 16 clash with Mexico will kick off as scheduled at 1 a.m. Monday morning. That's despite concerns about bad weather. Joe Rawson reports from Mexico City.
2: After discussions, we understand that the English and Mexican football associations weren't particularly happy about a potential kickoff change, and so it will remain as scheduled. That's 6 p.m. local time, 1 a.m. Monday morning. But FIFA will continue to monitor conditions, particularly the weather, with storms expected in Mexico City at kickoff time.
1: And some breaking news. It's official. Singer Taylor Swift and NFL star Travis Kelce are now married. A spokesperson confirmed the news. It's thought to have taken place in New York. Elsewhere, Lyra McKee's family say they'll leave no stone unturned after three men were cleared of her murder in Londonderry. The journalist was shot dead as she reported on riots in Derry in 2019. A pensioner who falsely claimed her husband stumbled into a kitchen knife has been jailed for at least 12 years for murder. Daryl Berman stabbed her 84-year-old partner at their home in Manchester last March. Andy Burnham insists he won't call a general election if he becomes the next Prime Minister. The Labour leadership favourite's been answering questions on social media platform Reddit and says he'll stick to his party's 2024 manifesto. Lord Hutton was Defence Secretary under Gordon Brown.
3: I think he should stick to the manifesto, because to do otherwise really is not being straight with the country and the voters who put a Labour government into office. I would rather see him focus a bit more of his attention on the wider issue of public spending.
1: And Novak Djokovic has won his 105th match at Wimbledon to equal Roger Federer's singles record. The seven-time champion's into the fourth round. That's the...
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